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20: 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I'm Jason, your old school and anthems for Thursday morning. How you doing? You all right? 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

And Dario G's Sunshine as well. That's what we do 24-7 right here on Kistory. These kind of sounds, right? Old school trancey sounds, they are back now. Did you see Tiesto? Did a fully trance set at Creamfields. I'm here for it. I wish I was there. Anyways, continue.

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the legendary Fatboy Slim. It is Praise You on Kiss 3, still one of my all-time favourite music videos. If you've not watched that yet, it's one of the cheapest videos ever made. It's just a lot of fun, though. Right, Drake and Rihanna now with Take Care on Kiss 3. No.

0: absolute juggernauts, heavyweights getting together there. Christina Aguilera and Lil Kim. It's Can't Hold Us Down playing on Kiss 3 for Thursday morning. There are loads more old school anthems lined up for you. Basement Jax, Nina Sky, both coming soon.
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21: Throw it back. Let's go.

makes the fellas go. Nina Sky with Jabba. What else did Jabba do? That's the question. It is Kiss Street. It's Thursday morning. I'm Jake Lann at the Old School and Anthems. Artful Dodger, Robbie Craig, and Craig David's.

0: Iggy Azalea, Charlie XCX with Fancy playing on Kistery. I'm Jake, slightly your old school anthems this morning on the way to 5am. Before we get there, we've got some French
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0: History. You got it on Kistery. It is Thursday morning, heading towards 5am, and I've got a massive tune to play for you right now about Daft Punk one more time.

0: Maya with a very serious case of the X on Kiss 3. DJ Marky, XRS and Stanima MC with LK. Bit of drum and bass to give you a little bit of energy this morning. Should we continue that with DJ Jean and the launch?
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0: And Nelly Furtado, Justin Timberlake, Give It To Me on Kistery. Kistery. 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

Most banging tunes, but his vocal is always just so emotional, isn't it? It's a rave anthem. It's also a stay at home and have a cry anthem. Mia, Beautiful Monster on Kiss 3. I'm Jake Lund, the Old School and Anthems. This is Mary Mary. This is

0: for the original source, Can't You Stand, the 1991 version of You Got the Love. There's so many from over the years. But we like to take it right back there. It is All About Your Score and Anthems. It is Thursday morning, and I'm going to continue with a bit of a collaboration on the other side. It's going to make you dance like you've never danced before.
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7: My beans have been to Mexico. 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

4-day week. It's all fine. We're almost at Friday. We're almost at the weekend. This is what we need. Coming up in a bit, I've got a proper old school two-step anthem for you. After the streets, as it comes to this.

0: Ains two-stepping away through Closer Than Close on Kiss 3 Thursday morning. And Jake, I've been sorting out your old school and anthems for the last couple hours. I'm out of here though. Michael is coming up next. He's got Kiss 3 breakfast for you till 10 o'clock with some amazing tunes. Just stay there.
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7: My beans have been to Mexico. 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
1: This is history.
19: While the UK and France are both going to be boosting police numbers on the French coast, trying to stop so-called mega dinghies crossing the Channel. We're told that 45 officers will head over there in the coming weeks. The Tories have called the plans a joke. But the government says working with France has meant the lowest summer for arrivals since 2020. From today, you could end up with a driverless Uber in London. It's something that's being rolled out very slowly, with just 15 of them to start with, and a driver will still be in the car just in case. On Wednesday, the company announced more than 3,000 jobs have been cut. We're hearing it this morning, many young people are leaving school or college without the practical skills they need for work. Things like not being on time or communicating appropriately have been flagged by managers in a survey. And a new trailer has dropped for the Harry Potter TV series that's out this Christmas. In it, we see Harry putting on the sorting hat and playing Quidditch for the first time. Keep up to date with everything Kiss. Just find us on socials. I'm Aileen O'Sullivan.

0: Michael.
1: Just before six, good morning. Thank you, Jake. It's Thursday already. We paid it forward. We deserve this. History breakfast on Michael, sorting out the bangers. Baby D coming up. Starting big anyway. Dizzy Rascal and Armin Van Helden. Come on.
2: History breakfast.

0: Thursday morning already. Do you sleep all right? I'm Michael, sorting out the bangers. Hi. It says here, fun fact, she played at my uni's fresher fair. So did Booty Love and the Cheeky Girls. That is, I presume, a note from producer Matt. Morning, Matt.
1: It was. Good morning.
0: Morning. So what was your fresher fair doing?
1: Yeah, so our fresher fair, some guy claimed he used to work in, like, I don't know, music artist management. Clearly he must have done, because on the trailer in the little sort of circular area outside the library, we had the Cheeky Girls, Booty Love, and Baby D playing.
0: That is crazy.
1: Fantastic.
0: Well, which one did you prefer watching the most?
1: Oh, with the Cheeky Girls, obviously.
0: I wasn't expecting that to be the answer. Was she dating that MP at the time or not?
1: Oh, I haven't a clue.
0: Okay, right. Yeah, fair enough. That's another conversation for another day, probably. Anyway, happy Freshers' Day from you all those years ago.

0: Macklemore, Ryan Lewis, Ray Dodson can't hold us on Kistery. So natural follow-up conversation about the Cheeky Girls. Producer Matt was like, I think they're managed by their mother. And I was like, let me check that. So I Googled it. And it turns out the Cheeky Girls, twin sisters Monica and Gabriella, were discovered and managed by Matthew Knowles, Beyonce's father and former manager early in their career. But they have been managed by their mum. So both are true. It's weird.
1: Curveball. Imagine if Beyonce's dad was also the Cheeky Girls' dad.
0: Well, that would lead to three Cheeky Girls. If they couldn't get a Destiny's Child reunion going on, just have Beyonce if she's sort of a half-sister of the Cheeky Girls anyway.
2: History. Kistery Breakfast with Channel 4. Turns out the end of civilization comes with excellent broadband. Stream the Undeclared War Seasons 1 and 2.
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0: Gaines on history. I'm pretty sure the B.O.B.'s only rap beef has ever been with Neil deGrasse Tyson, because he did all those tweets about Flat Earth. Shout out to Leanne, who's in Birmingham, buzzing because she's got a half day today. May as well not even bother going in. What's the point of a half day? Because you're already mentally checked out, aren't you? Scott's driving to work already, had three arguments with other drivers. Yes, Scott. Well, not yes, but I get it. Nadia as well, getting the food shopping early, avoiding the rush of people after work. That is really early. 0333 21 55 55. Kistery WhatsApp number. Tap it in. Send your shouts, send your messages. We've got Jaquan coming up in a bit and the greatest girl group ever.
1: Kistery.
2: Yeah.
3: 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Some sessions uncover childhood trauma. 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
19: My beans have been to Mexico. 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I slurped their sauce on Spanish shores. I nibbled them in Nice. My Heinz beans have seen the world. 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
2: Okay, let me stop you there, sir. 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
19: Oh, all right then.
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0: Run and Tipsy, Kistry, Club Banger. Basic lyrics, though. One, here comes the two to the three to the four.
1: He didn't even try, mate.
0: Justin Timberlake's playing next. He was brought out on stage by rapper Don Toliver playing in Miami, and he sort of mailed in a performance of Rock Your Body.

Is that what you get when you work with Timbaland and Timbaland's in the background like, bleh! And he's like, ooh, bleh, ooh, just both of them doing that all the time. Crazy. It was one of those performances, though, where it was like, you better not be being paid for this. 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

0: Calvin Harris's mix. 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
1: History.
0: Only because I'm not vocally warmed up properly yet this morning, though, but you can feel free to sing it at home, because I imagine you do when it comes round. Right, make me a winner this Friday. £400,000 can be in your bank account, tax-free. It's guaranteed to be going to someone as well, like it always is on Make Me a Winner. Do you want that money this week? I want it every week. We'll try and get it this week.

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12: Well, another 45 British police officers are heading to France to start patrolling the beaches there, trying to stop so-called mega dinghies crossing the channel. The number of crossings has dropped this summer, though it is claimed smugglers are just loading people onto fewer, larger boats. We're talking wages next, and it turns out around £4 million has been repaid to staff at hundreds of employers who haven't been paid enough. B&Q is among companies named by the government today for failing to give workers the national minimum wage. They say it was a mistake. intake and that those affected were paid in full quickly last summer. Driverless taxis are now a reality in London. You could get one when you next book an Uber. There are only 15 of them to start with, though. And just in case, there will still be a driver in there with you. Just yesterday, we heard more than 3,000 jobs were being cut at Uber. And there are no more British men in the US Open singles tennis after defeats last night for Toby Samuel, Jan Troinski and Jacob Fernley. Katie Bolter won just one game as she was beaten in less than an hour by Wimbledon finalist Carolina Muchova. Keep up to date with everything KISS. Just find us on socials. I'm Aileen O'Sullivan.
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1: History.
0: Good morning. It's just before seven. It's KISS 3. You ready for more bangers? Come on. Beyonce single ladies coming up, starting with 50 Cent.

I love that video that's going around on the internet of the guy who wrote this song, and he was like, I don't know what I was doing, so I just put 80 song titles as the lyrics. Rihanna, SOS, is Kistery. Good morning. Oh, you know what that means, don't you? It's time for more Katie Price news. She broke up with Lee Andrews. Not for any of the other things, like being in prison, going rogue and disappearing for days at a time or whatever. But she dumped him over WhatsApp for having £2.22 in his crypto wallet. We've been making out like he's the

0: Biller and Sophie Ellis Bex, the Groove Jet. Shout out to the Spray Shop Boys at Roundhouse Malvern. Dan, Jim and John, they're working hard on a Roundhouse Friday. We call it that because we don't work Fridays. Lucky! Charlie and Ken collecting a load from the docks. Courtney just broke up with my long-term partner and needing a distraction from his rubbish playlist. You're filling that hole. I don't know how I feel about being your boyfriend's replacement, either musically or just generally speaking. Do you know what I mean?
1: You're the rebound.
0: I'm all right with that, actually. 0333 215 55 55. Kiss through WhatsApp. Kevin Little play next.
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0: Jax and Red Alert on Kistery, the Kiss Ibiza weekend's just gone. It was incredible. Friday, Steve Smart brought us the tunes that made the island famous back in the day. We had huge DJ sets playing all weekend as well. The likes of Roger Sanchez, TCTS, Joel Corry, Jazzy, Armin Van Buuren, Gorgon City. That's just a few. But as you can tell by the names that were there, that was a list of some of the people across the whole family of Kiss stations. If you only heard the Kistery stuff, there's new Ibiza stuff that was playing over on Kiss and Kiss Dance as well. All of it is on Rayo for you to listen back to, all right? You can catch up on all the Ibiza action, R-A-Y-O, wherever you get your apps from. You can keep the summer party vibe going, even if it's not kind of feeling like that. I got another Ibiza anthem from Fragma next. Pitbull coming up as well in a bit.
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1: I'm playing Pitbull next, so just thought felt like the right time to talk about it.
0: And this trend involves, like, imagine a swimming cap, like you used to have to wear at school, like those rubber things, right? But imagine it was see-through. 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And this is apparently a new trend for all bald guys. 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

0: to walking down the street. That would be you if you won all the money on Friday. Yay! History. There are very few songs that I can't link Make Me A Winner to in some way. I know Kamosi. Got loads more bangers coming up in a bit. Snoop Dogg and Pharrell next. Sweet Female Attitude as well. Money, money, money, money, money on Friday. Does it feel good?
1: Yeah.
0: Does it feel great? Have you spent all your money yet?
1: Yeah.
0: What did you spend it on?
1: Yeah.
0: I've only got a clip of him saying yeah, so I can't really ask him lots of different questions. But that was Russell, last week's winner, who was very happy, weren't you, Russell?
1: Yeah.
0: Winning loads of money, and you can do this. I'll stop that now, Russell. I'm sorry.

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9: We are talking pay packets on KISS first. As we're hearing this morning, hundreds of companies haven't been giving their staff as much as they should have been. B&Q is among those found to have not given workers the national minimum wage. They say that wasn't on purpose and that it was all sorted out last summer. In total, £4 million has been paid back to workers, with more than 650 businesses being hit with fines. Next, more than 1,000 officers are now involved in stopping small boats coming across the channel. So the UK and France said they'd be sending more resources out along the French coast. The number of crossings has dropped this summer, though it's thought smugglers are just using larger boats, meaning fewer trips. From today, you can end up with a driverless Uber in London. It's something that's been rolled out very slowly, with 15 of the Wave cars in action to start with. A driver will still be in the vehicle, just in case. On Wednesday, Uber announced more than 3,000 jobs are being cut. And we're hearing many young people leaving school or college don't have the practical skills they need for work. Things like not being on time or communicating appropriately have been flagged by managers in a survey. Keep up to date with everything KISS. Just find us on socials. I'm Aileen O'Sullivan.

Tuesday. Not Monday, first day of the week, but Tuesday this week. We did 1995 on the class of 2005 today. Shout out to Alan, James and Emily, all locked in this morning on WhatsApp, 03333 215555. Shannon's loving the tunes after dropping her daughter off for her first day back at school today. Cute picture at the bottom of the stairs in your new uniform. Smile for me. I don't want to, Mum. Smile for me. I don't want to, Mum. I presume there's been a lot of that going on today and yesterday. Callum's in Stoke as well. Day off work because they had a power cut today. Yes. I mean, I'm sorry. I hope you can still run baths and stuff, but...

0: love that.
1: Christina Aguilera, Redman Dirty is coming up next. 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
1: Okay, I can't wait.
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0: Lucky Collective, The Key, The Secret, Kiss Through Breakfast. Good morning. 8:27. So this waxwork museum in Krakow, you got some examples for me that I have to look at and guess, and presumably I'm going to be wrong with all of them.
1: Yeah, I mean, these are really questionable sort of adaptations of these figures. So okay. Say what you see.
0: Why are their teeth like that?
1: I don't know. It's almost as if someone's gone, yes, I've melted this, and now I've shoved my grandmother's dentures in them. Also, yeah, the smiles aren't that great.
0: It's Prince William and Kate.
1: It is, but this isn't the most surprising thing I saw for this museum, because for some reason someone thought to do this, and I'm unsure what happened to the face.
0: Why? Who is that? Like, I know who it is. It's obviously Shrek, but... Whose face have they modelled that on?
1: I don't know. It almost looks like... Actually, it looks like my dad, if I'm honest.
0: Your dad in a random waxwork museum in Krakow.
1: As Shrek.
0: As Shrek. Sorry, Dad. Happy Father's Day next time.

0: tour in London. Now that means she's stepping back from public life, but you try and tell TMZ or Daily Mail that with their long lens cameras. The class of is coming up from 9 this morning. So Solid Crew next.
1: History. History Breakfast with

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0: Shakedown at night on Kistery. The 1 year we're going to be focusing on after nine. 2005, Body Rockers. I Like the Way You Move coming up on the Class Of. Bob Sinclair.
1: Sexy.
0: Sunset Strippers, equally sexy for different reasons. The Class Of 2005 is coming up very soon. Everything great and maybe some terrible things about that year as well. All playing after

0: like when you're a winner, Russell.
1: I can't believe it. I'm just a bit gobsmacked.
0: Gobsmacked and loaded are the two things that Russell now is after winning last week. Do you want to win? 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
18: Well, we're talking wages first, and it turns out around £4 million has been repaid to staff at hundreds of employers who haven't been paid enough. B&Q's among companies named by the government today for failing to pay workers the national minimum wage. They say that was a mistake and those affected were paid in full quickly last summer. Driverless taxis are now a reality in London. You could get one when you next book an Uber. There are just 15 of them to start with, though, and just in case, there will still be a driver in there with you. Just yesterday, we heard more than 3,000 jobs were being cut at Uber. Another 45 British police officers are heading to France so they can start patrolling the beaches there, trying to stop so-called mega dinghies crossing the channel. The number of crossings has dropped this summer, though. It's claimed smugglers are just loading people onto fewer, larger boats. And a new trailer has dropped for the Harry Potter TV series that's out this Christmas. In it, we see Harry putting on the sorting hat and playing Quidditch for the first time. It's based on the first book in the series. Keep up to date with everything Kiss, just find us on socials. I'm Aileen O'Sullivan.
19: I've kind of figured out a plan that we don't need to invent a time machine to go back in time. We just play all the songs from one year and talk about everything that was going on in that year. That's what we're going to do. The class of 1 year of Kiss's history for the next hour. Good morning. 2005 sounded like this.
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0: Generation. It's Kistery, the class of 2005. Loving it already. We've still got ages to go as well, yeah? Destiny's Child had a huge year. They're playing next. While they were on their world tour in Barcelona, they announced they were going their separate ways. In an interview they did, it sounded like they were over-explaining their reasons. Here's Kelly Rowland.
1: It's like a marriage. You know how you need communication? You need love and loyalty and trust. What else?
0: I love the what else bit. Like, she doesn't know what else it takes to make a good marriage that she had already been in. She's obviously the husband in that marriage as well, because she said what else, looking to Beyonce, the wife, for reassurance. Was I

0: like the sample battle song, wasn't it? So that's the Sunset Strippers version. Let me just play you again. Exhibit A, Sunset Strippers. There was another version that was done by Cabin Crew that sounded entirely different. This is Exhibit B. Exhibit A. Exhibit B. Exhibit A. That was actually Exhibit B again, and you didn't even know, did you? It was just like that. But we went with the Sunset Strippers version because we think that's slightly better, but I don't know how we judge that.
1: The class of
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24: Something is brewing in Starbucks. It starts with a small sound, a tap on the table, a beat on a cup. You try it again, you keep it alive. Before long, you've got a groove going. They say it's about the right time. Sometimes it just needs the right place. A bit of conversation and your favorite drink. We'll make the coffee. You make it happen. Rhythms made in Starbucks.

0: Busta Rhymes, Don't Sha. This was everywhere in 2005. I remember them doing a performance of it on like GMTV or something first thing in the morning that felt really inappropriate. This was also big in 2005.
1: Ring, ring.
0: Yes. There was also a video game that went alongside it called Crazy Frog Razor. Do you remember that? Yeah. No, I don't. The ringtone was enough, wasn't it? The class of 2005, Audio Bullies.

0: Incredible memories from 2005. If you've got any more, 0333 21 55 55. We've got more from that year coming up. A Marie's One Thing and maybe a winner info next.
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0: am I exaggerating to say this is one of the great modern love songs? But it's not that modern, because 2005 wasn't that recent. Mario, Let Me Love You, the class of 2005, on Kistery.
1: You were the chosen one!
0: Not only is that from Revenge of the Sith, but it also feels... because we used to do a competition called The Chosen One.

0: Mario, Let Me Love You, the class of 2005 on Kistry.
1: You were the chosen one!
0: Not only is that from Revenge of the Sith, but it also feels... because we used to do a competition called The Chosen One where you would get to be a presenter on Kiss.
1: You were the chosen one!
0: Imagine we played that at the end of it. Revenge of the Sith hit cinemas, giving us loads of memes beyond just that one. YouTube was introduced to the world in 2005 and Apple shrunk the iPod and gave us the Nano. You might have even played this on it, maybe.

0: Paul song now that I'm just going to be imagining Ozzy Osbourne go, the bloody song, you can't get it out of my head. Sean Paul, We Be Burning. It's Kistery, the class of 2005. What a year it was. What a year it can be again. If you reload it on Rayo, it'll be there in about 20 minutes for about a month. We're back with a different year of Kiss's history tomorrow morning from 9. Kistery Breakfast back from 6 and has some top next. Go on, Patty, get me to the weekend. I need it. 0-3-3-3-21-55-55 to get her on WhatsApp. Have a great day. Catch you tomorrow. I love you.
1: On Kistery.
2: 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Kistery Breakfast with Channel 4. 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Others uncover killers. 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
19: This is History.
20: Well, we have been talking pay packets on Kiss this morning, as it's come out hundreds of companies have not been giving their staff as much as they should have. B&Q is among those who have found not to have given workers the national minimum wage. They say that wasn't on purpose and that it was all sorted out last summer. In total, £4 million has been paid back to workers, with more than 650 businesses being hit with fines. Driverless taxis have been picking up passengers in London this morning. Uber's offering customers the chance to travel in one. They're operated by the company Wave. There are fewer than 20 on the road at the moment. Someone is still going to be behind the wheel just in case. So-called mega dinghies, which are bigger and carry more people, are being targeted in the latest government crackdown on Channel migrant crossings. An additional 45 officers are being sent to patrol northern French beaches. And Taylor Swift's husband has been speaking about their wedding back in July, describing it as magical. NFL star Travis Kelce says banning phones meant their more than 1,000 guests in New York could be in the moment. Keep up to date with everything Kiss. Just find us on socials. I'm Aileen O'Sullivan.
19: Old school and anthems.
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19: History.
22: Cheers, Michael. It's not Hattie. It's James Hall in for Hattie today. I could do my best Hattie impression if you want. Actually, nobody needs that.

if you want to, stare if you want to, but I got to party. I'm up in the party, I'm glad that I got you, and it's alright, you got you a partner, and cut a

I swear, all the conversation has been this week is, oh, it feels like Wednesday today. Oh, it feels like Tuesday today. Oh, it feels like Monday today. Right, shut up. It happens every bank holiday. Wamdu Project, King of My Castle. You're on Kiss 3. It's James Hall. What you said this morning, 0333 215555 is my WhatsApp. Where are you? What's happening this morning? Let me know the deets. 0333 215555. Truth hurts. Addictive. Kiss 3.

0: everybody panicking. Now it's September, realising that the year's nearly over. Like, they're doing what they do in January. Like a September reset. New routine, new wardrobe, new you. New September, new me. It would be a new you if you won £400,000, wouldn't it? Imagine it. 400 grand in your bank account on Friday. This could be in your account tomorrow night. All you've got to do is get yourself in the draw. You could get yourself a dream house deposit, maybe a new car, a little Ibiza villa for you in the group chat, maybe, whatever it is. Even if you saved half of it and spent the other half, I mean, it's pretty decent, isn't it? So, to get yourself in the draw, text the word cash, send that to 64100. 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And make sure you have your phone on loud because we're going to call you after 5 o'clock. 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The first weekend of September, and that money could be yours. Text the word cash to 64100. Best of luck. Make me a
1: winner. History.
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13: Old school and anthems.
17: No, no.
13: History, yeah?
20: History. 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

0: gospel and anthems.
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2: If you had one shot, one opportunity,

If you're going, I feel like it could be a big lineup of people there. It's not officially confirmed, but when he was in New York, Rihanna, Eminem, Nas, Alicia Keys, Pharrell, Usher, and of course Beyonce. I mean, he's got to bring her out on her birthday, surely. If you're going, have a sick time. It's going to be great. Jay-Z, Bonnie and Clyde, you listen to Kiss.

0: going off, man. We're bringing the energy from the world's biggest party island straight to your speakers. And don't worry, if you missed a set, you can listen back to the biggest sets and exclusive Ibiza mixes on Rayo right now. Download it when you get a sec. Whether you were partying on the island with us or listening from home, Kiss brought Ibiza to you, and you can relive it right now. Check out Kiss Ibiza on Rayo. Yeah, the playlist is there for you. Nobody does Ibiza like Kiss. All right, stay there. Nelly's coming up, and we'll do JX in just a bit for you at Kiss 3 as well.
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13: 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Old school. And then.

City, hi, and what would you do on Kiss the Ree? It's James Hall with you for Thursday morning. Yes, Sophie and Warrington working from home today, WFH. Amy and Marcus are in Luton on the way to the airport. Hello to Ryan in Peterborough, driving, doing deliveries today. And Callum and Ben are in Bristol. They're mechanics.

0: All right, stay with me. Going to play you H2O and Platinum. What's it going to be? Absolute banger. And The Ones and Flawless is coming up at Kiss 3 next for you as well.
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0: Only 77 days to go. I've got a little countdown on my phone. No, it's not Christmas. No, it's not my birthday. Grand Theft Auto. Yeah, I'm so excited for it, man. The thing is, I've not had a console for many, many years, and I am going to go out of my way to buy a console so I can play Grand Theft Auto. I'm going to relive my childhood again, man. I don't care if I'm 32 years old. Whatever. It's Kiss 3. It's James Holland for Hattie today. Rihanna's coming up, and now we get into this. 999. Rip Groove. Playing on Kiss 3 for you.
1: I shall request all the gallant from North, South, East and West. From the body look good, I ain't know you have the God bless.

0: I will never get over the fact that I had a teacher in school called Miss Jackson. Did I sing that to her? Yes, I did. I think she got fed up because she threw me out a few times. Outcast, Miss Jackson. Kiss to Re on Thursday morning. I'm James Hall in Vahati. We want to make you rich tomorrow. History. Right, I've done some financial planning on your behalf and I've decided that £400,000 should probably sort you out. That should be enough, shouldn't it? You know what I mean? £400,000 tax-free in your account tomorrow night. Yeah, boy! That could clear the mortgage, it could upgrade the car, it could book you a holiday. You'd be like, usually, I'm an hour and about, be like, no, it's too expensive. Or you could completely lose your head with it. You know, you could go business class everywhere, get a hot tub in the back garden. What else could you do? Get a takeaway and finally tick add guacamole without checking the price. It's rich behaviour, that, isn't it? Right, to get yourself in the draw, all you got to do is text the word cash, send that to 64100, C-A-S-H to 64100, text to 250, plus you're starting now a rate, over 18s only. 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Text cash, send that to 64100. Best of luck, look. Make me a
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Ian Solihull, nice of your message working today. Tasha and Rob are in Croydon. And Nathan in Southampton as well. In the van, listening to Kiss 3 with the windows down. Oh, man, you are so cool. You're so cool. 0-3-3-3-21-55-55. What are you saying? 0-3-3-3-21-55-55.

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We've been bringing the energy from the world's biggest party island straight to your speakers. 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Nobody does Ibiza like Kiss. It's James Hall on History. Thursday morning, we're live enjoying Dreamer. Coming up, going to play you Justin Timberlake in a bit, and we'll do Shapeshifters, Lola's theme. That is playing next for you at Kiss 3. Wait there.

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Do you remember the music video to this? 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But I got PTSD from that video. JT, Cry Me a River. And you're checking out Kistery. It's James Hall getting you through Thursday with the biggest old school.

0: local anthem 24/7, 365. That's what we do. I'm James Hartley for Hattie. All right, stick with me. David Guerra and Kelly Rowland's coming up. And Ice Cube playing next for you. Kiss the Ring.
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Danny in Bolton, MOT this morning, sitting in the waiting room right now with history on, pretending that he understands everything that the mechanic just said. True. Charlie in Cambridge, hello to you. Moving house today with Aisha. Hello to Connor and Sarah in Hull and

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1: I was just thinking to myself, you don't really hear the name Risa anymore, do you? If you're having a child or you know someone's having a kid anytime soon, suggest the name Rita, why not? 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History. 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

0: Yes, Laura in Tamworth, finishing at 1 today, but said she mentally checked out at 9 o'clock this morning. Nice. Christian Oldham, hello to you. Driving in the van between jobs right now. Abby and Neil on the way to Birmingham Airport. Off on holiday because it's cheaper now the kids are back at school.
1: Fair.
0: And Lee and Connor laying flooring today in Warrington. Cheers for your message. 0333 215555. Let me know what you're saying. 0333 215555 on WhatsApp. We were absolutely sending it over the weekend. We were in Ibiza for Kiss Ibiza, the world's biggest party island. And honestly, some of the sets from DJs, unreal. And you can listen back to the biggest sets and the exclusive Ibiza mixes that we've got for you right now. Download Rayo and reload it anytime you like, all right? Listen back, because nobody does Ibiza like Kiss. Stay there, I'm going to play you a big banger from Ian Van Dahl next. And Nelly Furtado is coming up on Kiss 3.
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Yes, mate, that is what we do best. Gave you Neo before this banging Missy Elliott tune. And that is really what you can expect. Can you not hear Lunis coming in? I've got five on it. I know you know every single word to this tune. Are you ready to go? I am.

0: Do you know what? Not many people in my life have actually taken my hand and given me a princess kiss. Fat Man Scoop has, though. I kid you not, at Kistery Live on Blackheath, Fat Man Scoop, a couple of years ago, kissed my hand. Have I ever washed it since? Well, you'll never know, will you? Kistery. Do with having your full attention right now on Kistery. I know it's nice having me on the background and I'm doing my thing and you're doing your thing, but right now we need to get down to business. £400,000 is what we're giving away tomorrow. Would you like to win it? Are you in the draw? As in, have you sent your text in? If you've not, I don't know what you're waiting on, right? But this text is the thing that's going to get you closer to winning that cash. So grab your phone right now. Text cash to 64100. 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You do have to be over 18. You can enter online. 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You'll also find the phone entry details and all the rules for this network competition there too. Lines close 5pm this Friday. That is tomorrow. Gosh, this week has gone quick, hasn't it? 4-day week. Just answer your phone if you do get that phone call and you will win the cash. £400,000. It gets paid straight into your bank account after the call. So for your chance to win it, once again, you know you've got to send the text, right? So do it now. Text cash to 64100 and stick around because Fedi LeGrand has some real serious instructions for us and we must adhere to them up next on Kistery. Make me a winner.
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10: My beans have been to Mexico. 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

one, do it with me. Jason Derulo. Thank you. Right, Basement Jacks to play for you now, who looked insane at Victorious Festival in Portsmouth, by the way, at the weekend. If you went, I know you had a good time, because it's one of those sets that you see on the socials, and then you have to look at, like, where they're performing next. I'll save you the effort, honey, all right? They're actually playing at Drumsheds in London on the 19th of September. Thank me.

0: The man who cannot help himself but to get into beef with absolutely everyone. I'll give you one guess as to who that is. Of course it's 50 Cent. Playing in for you soon with a tune that, by the way, I can only spell on the radio and legally cannot say. P-I-M. Nah, do you know what? I'm going to let you finish it because I actually really want to pay my bills at the end of this month. He's on the way up next on Kistry.
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Body on Kiss Street, dedicated to you if you've actually managed to go to the gym today or even this week. Mate, post-bank holiday, that has been the last thing on my mind, not going to lie. I'm just trying to survive till the weekend. It's Christina Milian.

0: memories to it. Right here on Kiss 3. It's Ellie. You can rely on me to give you that little tush push through the rest of your Thursday. Outcast is on the way. Stick around for that. I'm next.
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6: It's Ellie with you on Kiss 3. Whilst you crack on doing everything you need to do on that side, I'm going to make sure your tunes are sorted on this side. Got Will Smith to play for you and some really, really cool news about him on the way. Outkast up next.

So really exciting news. Will Smith has started filming a brand new film for the first time in 2 years. How cool is that? It's called Supermax. Set to be more like an FBI sort of thriller film from Will Smith. So just say it's Men in Black 4 at this point, because isn't that the same thing? And they've just named it Supermax. Well, I guess we're going to have to wait and see, right? Here's Angel City of History.

0: Gordino is on the way right here on Kiss 3. First, though, I would like to get £400,000 in your bank account. Kiss 3. That fun that we had over the bank holiday weekend, you know how it felt like we wanted to hold on to it forever and ever? Well, maybe you can be experiencing every day as a holiday for the foreseeable future with £400,000 in your bank account, especially if you invest it right. That's all I'm saying. Text cash to 64100. 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You win the cash. £400,000 paid straight into your bank account after the call. Don't forget to send your text in. Do it now so it's just done and dusted. Text cash to 64100. Ja Rule and Ashanti are on the way. Don't forget, Alex Gordino up next. Make me a winner.
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We've had one mission and one mission only this week, and that is to get to another weekend. That's been it. Anything urgent can wait till Monday, as far as I'm concerned. It's been like that all week. Here's Jeremiah for you on Kiss 3.

0: Leon. Big tune on Kiss Street. It's Ellie with you. 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Kiss Street is back on Blackheath. The scenes are immaculate. The music is a 10 out of 10. And all we do is spend the day singing in each other's faces. It's glorious. PlayKissStreet.com. Go and get your tickets right now. Get ahead of the curve. Justin Timberlake is up next on Kiss Street.
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History. It's Mr. 305 checking in for the remix. You know they had that 75 Street Brazil. Well, this year's gonna be called Calle Ocho. Que hola, Gata, que hola, Omega. And this is how we gonna do it.

0: that that bald cap that you used to achieve that world record with Pitbull is in a golden frame somewhere. Treat it right.
1: The truth according to Ellie.
2: History.
0: Truth according to Ellie today, we are talking about a term called pheromone maxing. Have you heard this? Because it's apparently something that the Gen Zers are really practicing quite a lot and talking about it quite openly on TikTok. It involves ditching your deodorant completely, skipping showers, and occasionally, with the more committed, drinking their own urine to sweat out... Oh, sorry, I nearly chucked up in my own mouth. To sweat out toxins. All of this to basically create a natural musk so that when they go on dates, they feel like they'll be able to find the right person quicker because their hormones will make the decision for them, apparently making them irresistible to the opposite sex. That makes me want to puke in my own pants. Gen Z's, you need to get more jobs, mate. It's crazy town.

0: Avicii on Kiss Tree. I still feel sick from that truth according to Ellie. 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I'm not explaining it all over again, I'll be sick again. Right, Kid Cudi is on the way up next. Don't move.
1: My beans have been to Mexico. They once went to Peru. My beans, they flew to Portugal, then went to Tuvalu. My beans were with me in Italy, then came with me to Greece. I slurped their sauce on Spanish shores. I nibbled them in Nice. My Heinz beans have seen the world. They've traveled far and wide because they are, as we all know, too good to leave behind.
2: Okay, let me stop you there, sir. You still have to check them into the hold.
1: Oh, all right then. Honestly.
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9: Something is brewing in Starbucks. 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A beat on a cup. You try it again. You keep it alive. Before long, you've got a groove going. 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Sometimes it just needs the right place. A bit of conversation and your favorite drink. We'll make the coffee. 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Rhythms made in Starbucks.
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4: It's Ellie with you. I have got Kid Cudi on the way for you up next. I've also got Fatboy Slim lined up. Don't say I never do nothing for you, all right?

six. Do you remember when we first watched the video for this tune? We gave it the most bombastic side eye. The ending was wild, wasn't it? All right, got Wild Child to play for you now, which, if you didn't know, it's just Fatboy Slim under a different name.

Come on, summertime crew. It's not over yet. I don't care what anybody says. All right, maybe if the sunshine came back out, you'd be more sort of inclined to believe me. Anyway, let's get some money in your bank account, shall we? History. Many people literally tell you every single day they want to put money in your bank account, but I can tell you right now that there is a guaranteed winner of our £400,000 tomorrow. I would like for that winner to be you, because let's face it, it could really help, couldn't it? Could take the weight off your shoulders, take care of yourself for once, do something nice for your friends and family. I think you should get in the draw and see if you can actually bag this tomorrow, because we have a winner every single Friday. Tomorrow, £400,000. You could be the one. You've got to send the text, though, because nothing is happening if you do not send this text, because how else are we going to have your number to know how to ring you? Makes sense, doesn't it? Text cash to 64100. It'll cost you £250 plus your standard network rate. You do have to be over 18. You can enter at makemeawinner.co.uk. It's our website. You'll also find the phone entry details and all the rules for this network competition there too. Lines close 5 p.m. tomorrow. Just answer your phone and you will win £400,000. It gets paid straight into your bank account after the call. So send the text. Do this now, because I can't do this before you. Text cash to 64100. Right now, DJ Sammy is on the way. Up next on Kistry.

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we are creeping closer to Thursday evening. I mean, maybe you're wondering what you might want to do tonight. What if I told you that I have got the perfect plan for you and I'm going to let you in as soon as you've heard Blackstreet right here on Kishtree? So I'm always thinking about you, your well-being, how you're spending your time, the music that's penetrating your ears. I make sure I keep it Kishtree. Here's Deep Dish for you. Flashdance.

0: Right, this is the plan tonight. It's non-negotiable. We are hanging out all the way till 9 p.m. DJ MK is going to be bringing you the best hip-hop soundtrack. If you love Blackstreet, if you love Dr. Dre, you've got to stay put because he knows exactly what he's doing. I'd go as far as saying he's a hip-hop connoisseur, to be fair. Sonique is on the way up next on Kistry. You're welcome. I've sorted out your Thursday night.
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0: And anthems. History.

Ellie with you on Kiss Tree. Now, me and you, we're cut from the same cloth. Have you been avoiding anything really strenuous with work this week? I know you have, because I've been doing exactly the same thing. And if anybody even attempts to send you an email to start something brand new this side of the weekend, at this hour of your Thursday, tell them to listen to Kiss Tree right now. Shut up, just

0: to Unc History. They have got those all-important details on how you can win the cash money, baby. It's happening tomorrow. £400,000 could be going into your bank account. You just got to stick around. The details are with the boys.
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8: This is history.
9: That's really weird, Tom, and I'm spooked now. How did that happen?
10: I'm not sure.
9: Is that weird?
10: It was weird.
9: So we've come to the studio, we've tapped in for our preset, and it's loaded up, but Rob's mic's in the wrong place. The monitors look like they've been hacked. Like, that's weird.
10: Yeah.
9: Tom, what's happening?
10: Who knows? Who knows? It could be a really scary show.
11: I was just going to say, the Russians are coming.

0: you're singing now. We wasn't bad, but just so you know. This is why
1: I
0: just
1: can't get with you. I love that song.
0: It's just that sometimes you drop swear words into your lyrics that aren't really there. Yeah. I didn't want you doing that.
1: Sorry, man.
0: On the radio. So what's this? This is a girl from San Francisco, is it? Street Boy. Bay Area.
2: History. From the Bay Area, which is... I don't think that's San Francisco. I think is that's California.
0: Bay Area, yeah. San Francisco is California.
1: Is it?
0: It is in California, dude.
1: I thought they were completely different.
0: No. San Francisco's in California.
3: Yeah, but in the Dr. Dre song, he says from San Francisco to the Bay.
0: But the Bay Area, there's a Bay Area there in... Because San Francisco, it's a weird shape and it's got a Bay Area. I know, just says this girl, she was from the Bay Area, right?
2: Yeah.
0: Well, Google that. I'm sure that's San Francisco. Anyway, she wanted a boyfriend. And said she couldn't get one somehow. So she puts posters up. She spends nearly $5,000 on posters. Anyway, marrylisa.com was her thing. And now applications are over. She'd like to announce that she's in love and she no longer needs any applicants. Thank you very much. She's found a guy.
3: So her adverts worked.
0: I've got to be honest, though. Who's applying for that? Anybody cuckoo enough to stick posters up? You're out of there, aren't you, surely?
2: Yeah, I don't know. I'm considering putting posters up at this point.
0: Are you having a problem, Tom?
2: Yeah.
3: Are you having a dry spell, son?
0: Are you looking for love? Talk to me about your ideal partner. What does he look like or she look like?
2: Honestly, I'm happy with whoever.
0: You're happy with whoever?
2: Yeah.
0: So you'll take anything?
2: Yeah.
0: Is that what you said? Really? Anything?
3: So you go both ways?
2: No. Just women.
0: Okay, so female?
2: Yeah.
0: Age range?
2: Honestly, I'll put a billboard up.
0: 99 years old? Is that too old?
2: Probably,
0: Tom, you're not
2: giving
0: us any kind of idea here. What you're looking for. You're saying you're truly not fussy?
2: I'm not fussy.
0: And you cannot find anyone?
3: He's so banked up, he don't care.
0: What is that? What's going on?
2: I don't know.
0: Really?
2: I wish I knew.

0: You have not got enough money, but we can help. History. 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That means guaranteed winner tomorrow. But to have a shot at this thing, you've got to be in it. To be in it, you've got to pick your phone up, get your thumbs ready and listen to this guy.
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0: Slow down, because I've only just picked my phone up. Say that again.
1: Sorry, son. Cash to 64100.
0: Cheers, pal.
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0: Just pick your phone up. If we call you, that £400,000 is yours, paid straight into your account right after the call. Make sure you've got your eyes on your phone just after 5 tomorrow. Make sure you've got juice in the phone.
1: Yep.
0: Make sure you've got signal.
1: Yeah, sort
0: make
1: ring
0: sure
1: out.
0: You're on loud ring. Yeah, yep. Sort your ring out, yep. As Rob would. Yeah. Cash to 64100.
1: I'm trying to think, man.
0: We're
1: hardly
0: good.
1: Take that, are we?
0: Dude, that's come not on, where we... Listen, I'll say it one time, then we can go big. All right? Cash to 64100. That's
2: cash to 64100.
0: Better?
1: Yeah.
3: History.
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0: Whitney Houston. She's instantly over it. It's not right, but it's okay. How'd you go? Later. So what's the story? This teacher, this fart corner thinks is a bad idea.
1: I don't know if this is genius or bad.
0: Oh, no, it's bad.
1: Right, so a teacher has basically created a fart corner for their students so that when they need to let one fly, they go over to the fart corner. It's got a neon yellow sign. It's got air freshener in there. You drop one, and then you go back into class.
0: So a fart corner's made out of what? So there's some sort of room divider in there. You just go to the fart corner.
1: I guess so, yeah. You go to the fart corner so to drop one.
0: Plenty of kids aren't going to want to go to the fart corner.
1: Well, hang on.
0: But then you're going to get some kids that are like superstars at that. They're going to save up. They're going to bake beans their way into that fart corner and then just for comedy. Yeah, exactly.
1: Well, it must chuff in there though, mustn't it? It must proper stink. But
0: listen, dude, here's the thing, right? They used to have smoking at the back of aeroplanes or smoking on the back of a bus, right? You could smoke in the back rows of the bus, but the smoke went everywhere still. It just went everywhere. That's like a nonsense. Right? There's no way you can contain the smoke. How do you contain the fart? You can't.
2: Where? Open the window.
0: I mean,
1: listen, the teacher reckons it helps reduce embarrassment, but if you keep going over to the fart corner, how is that reducing embarrassment?
0: Super embarrassing, exactly. Yeah. Nonsense.
1: Everyone
0: mate.
1: Knows why you're in
0: it's
1: there.
0: Bad idea, isn't it?
1: Oh, look, Dave's dropping one again.
0: Mario, I don't want to know. On Kistery.

0: 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Be right back.
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rather, on Kistery. Because tonight, baby, I want to get freaky with you. Big debate in Hollywood, certainly amongst the stars, about, you know, the use of AI, because they can bring dead people back to life now with that. You can, it's amazing. AI is just like amazing. George Clooney's spoken out about this. His big fear: I would like to avoid being in a tampon commercial 20 years after I'm dead. Don't know why specifically a tampon commercial, but yeah.

0: That street.
1: Hello.
0: Tom's our producer.
2: Hi.
0: Tom isn't getting any. Hasn't had any for ages.
1: Oh, man.
0: Needs a hand. I've got a plan for you, Tom.
1: Excuse me?
0: I'm going to help
1: you. You're going to help him with a hand?
0: Well, kind
1: of. Should I get out of the room?
0: Not directly. I've got a plan, Tom. I've got a plan.
3: Right, okay.
0: I think you're going to like it. Hang on.
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26: A teenager who stabbed a teacher in the head in Wales has been sentenced to 4.5 years in youth detention. A schoolboy who was 15 at the time attacked teacher Vicky Williams after asking her to check his homework. Next, and how do you feel about swimming in your local river or in the sea nearby?
27: I think that we should be able to take a dip in the sea without being at risk of getting ill.
26: That's 14-year-old Izzy, who recently swam the Bristol.

0: channel to raise awareness. She says poor water quality is putting some swimmers at risk. It's as campaigners have handed a petition to Downing Street calling for better protections for England's rivers, lakes and seas. Andy Burnham says migration was a big talking point during his chats with the French president today. The Prime Minister welcomed Emmanuel Macron to Downing Street and they said they talked about ways to tackle illegal migration. And the hit internet series Chicken Shop Date is coming to an end. The show sees host Amelia de Moldenberg interview celebrities in takeaways. She's told fans on social media she now feels it's the time to move on. Keep up to date with everything KISS. Just find us on socials. I'm Alex Richardson.
1: Back once again.
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3: Tom, we're going to find you someone real easy, mate.
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3: So you know the girl in America that posted us up all over the Bay Area because she was looking for a fella?
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3: Put it on lampposts, mate.
4: Let's
3: on bus stops, everything. Your face all over the country, mate. Trying to get you a lady. That's it.

0: So this girl in America, Lisa, she's not having a lot of luck at the dating thing. She spends $5,000 on posters, sticks them up everywhere. She's now found a fella. MarryLisa.com is her website. She's now saying, I don't need anyone. Turns out, as we're talking about that, Tom, he needs a lady.
1: It's been a while, has it, mate?
2: It's been a while.
0: Not a lot going on in Tom's. So I thought we could adopt the same thing. So what we do is we create a website and we stick a little photo of Tom on there, a little downloadable poster as well. So anyone can print it out. They can stick it on post on billboards anywhere. Stick it on, you know, paste it anywhere you want. Yeah, I think it's a good idea.
2: I think it's a great idea.
0: Great campaign.
2: Yeah.
0: We'll find you someone in no time.
1: Go
0: on, what?
1: Are we getting datetom.com?
0: 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They own it and they will sell it us, but for $1,000.
1: Oh, shut up.
0: That's how much they want. We can't have datetom.com. Now, Lisa, the girl in America, she used marrylisa.com. And so I thought, okay, it's a bit heavy, but let's go that way. MarryTom.com is also gone.
1: Ah,
0: no! And it's not for sale. We can't have it. It's gone.
1: What about DesperateTom.com?
0: So, listen, I thought this, because it's a bit of a weird thing to do, stick posters of yourself up everywhere. It's a bit psycho. We've got to convince everyone you're not psycho. So I thought NotPsychoTom.com.
1: Yeah. That's a mouthful.
0: And then they would know that he's not psycho.
2: I think it's a good reinforcement, isn't it?
0: Are we saying DesperateTom.com? I haven't looked at that.
1: Have a quick look, son.
0: Shall I have a little look?
1: Get in there.
0: Because I've got my favourite one that is available. We can have it. Hang on, let me try it.
1: Oh, there's another one.
0: How are you spelling desperate?
1: Desperati.
0: DesperateTom.com. Hang on. DesperateTom.com is there.
1: Take it, son.
0: Hang on, you've got to choose. Which one do you want? You can have DesperateTom. I don't think that sells him very well.
1: Not a psycho. Almost says yeah, that I am a psycho.
2: That's not good, I don't think.
0: DesperateTom. Is anyone going for that? I don't know.
2: What's the other suggestion?
0: Hop on Tom.

0: Here's the thing. If you enter and win this money, this £400,000, if you win it, you'll be on the phone with us at about this time tomorrow.
1: 24 hours away, man.
0: It is just under 24 hours from when we close the lines, mm-hmm. and then we select someone who's entered at random, make the call. You've got to answer, so make sure you've got signal. Right, you've got to pick your phone up. You do that, and it's around about now we'll be talking.
1: A different life could be this time tomorrow.
0: Moments after that, the money gets zapped into your account, the full amount. There's no tax, there's no rollover, you know this stuff, right? So that £400,000 will be ready to spend pretty much this time tomorrow. That is how close you are to £400,000. Fingers crossed if you win. Good luck with this. Pick your phone up. It could change your life in this moment. Here's how to enter.
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0: Okay, you know the deal. You just answer your phone. That £400,000 is yours. And because there's no sharing, there is no tax. Every single penny of that £400,000 unencumbered goes into your bank account, and then you spend it. That's all your job is.
1: Whatever you want.
0: Picking the phone up, going whoop, and then spending the money. That gets easy.
1: Easy.
0: The tough bit is the entering, right? It's the 20 seconds.
1: It's 20 seconds of your
0: with
1: life.
0: Your thumbs there that you spend tapping the word cash and sending that to 64.
1: You're hardly
0: going to
1: break a sweat doing that, are you?
0: Cash to 64100. Do you want a big one?
1: Excuse me?
0: Yeah, here we go. 3, 2.

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0: I'm finding that weird. Is it just
1: weird?
0: No,
1: I'm with you 100%.
0: Are you with me there?
1: 100%.
2: Stop. Yeah.
0: Yeah?
2: Yeah.
0: Good, okay, because I thought it was me. We live in a weird world. It's weird. Right, I've got to go. I've got to call Dave because he might need me. Solo, Fade on Kistery.

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0: a coin, but no, who's got cash these days?
1: Oh, we're in a pickle.
2: Do you know, I don't know which way to go.
0: Do you know, I've got to go with my pal. I've got to go with my number one pal, dude.
1: Oh, yeah. Thanks,
0: sorry.
1: Man.
0: Go on then, Tom, tell us.
3: Oi! And Street Boy.
1: History. I knew that was coming.
0: No, go on, Bob, Tally, talk to me.
1: No, you're going to cut me
0: no,
1: off.
0: No, I want to know what happened on the train.
4: I want to hear as well.
0: Yeah,
4: well,
0: go on.
1: I felt like a proper Wally yesterday. So
0: go on, off you're done.
1: On the way home, packed tube train.
0: Oh, and hot as well down there, man.
1: It was really packed as well.
0: Yeah.
1: Right? There's a really tall man holding onto the rail that's above your head.
0: So listen, really tall people on tubes have to stand right in the middle of the tube because the doors for them, it's quite tight. So they stand in the middle because then they're only about 6 or 7 foot, those things. Mm. If you're real tall, you've got to stand in the centre.
1: Well, this guy was sort of in the doorway, but with his head sort of...
0: Oh, that's uncomfortable.
1: Sort of all crooked.
0: Yeah, yeah.
1: Because the train was that packed.
0: Yeah.
1: Anyway, he's holding onto the rail.
0: Poor fella.
1: I didn't see that. As I've stepped onto the train, I've headbutted his elbow. Right.
0: Okay.
1: Which really, really hurt. He sort of looked down at me because he's so tall, sort of like, what you doing, mate? And then, you know when, I don't know if you've ever done this, when you touch someone to say sorry. So if I hurt you by accident, I might
0: sorry,
1: tap you on the shoulder to say, oh, sorry, mate. So I tapped him, but I slapped his bum.

0: Gentlemen, season two.
1: Ah.
0: Just dropped.
1: Is it out?
0: It is.
1: Is it good?
2: I don't know. I can't watch it.
0: What?
2: I'm not allowed to watch it because Emma. I've got to watch it with Emma. We've got an agreement. And she's just not up for anything at the moment. She's too busy. She's not, you know, nothing.
1: Ah, sack her off, man.
2: So, she didn't start, just start watching it anyway. But we've got this agreement, so I can't really.
1: I'll come round watch it with you.
2: Sorry?
1: I'll hold your hand.
2: Okay, hang on a second. Let me just, I do want to watch it.
1: Tell her you found a replacement.
2: Great show. What?
1: Me.
2: Okay. That's if she picked.
3: Hello?
2: Emma, are you busy?
3: I'm always busy.
2: You're on the radio. What time are you finishing work?
3: I've just shut my laptop.
2: Oh, have you?
1: Oh,
3: tentatively.
1: Perfect.
2: No, listen, because The Gentleman season two, it dropped.
3: Yeah, but I haven't. I've got so much to do.
2: See?
3: See what I mean?
1: Right.
3: I've got so much to do. You can't watch it without me either.
2: See?
4: How long's an episode?
2: I don't know.
4: How long's, run, son.
2: How long's an episode, Emma?
3: I don't know.
2: About an hour.
4: Okay. Oh, you got an hour.
2: Yeah, you could find an hour.
3: I can't.
1: Listen, I'll come around and watch it with you, but I'm not doing the things that she does after.
2: Can Street Boy be my watching partner? Have we got to watch it together?
3: I don't know.
1: Yeah, oh, you can hear the anger in her voice then.
2: Okay, when are we going to get to see it, maybe? When can I can't wait.
3: No, not for a while, that's the problem.
2: Look at that.
1: Pull your finger out, Emma.
2: It's impossible even booking bedroom time with this girl. I've got to be honest. Baby, I will see you later.
1: Oh, what problems are you having?
2: I'm busy.
5: Hold up. Bam Bam and Street Boy.
3: Watch it without me either.
2: See?
4: How long's an episode?
2: I don't know.
1: How long's, on, son.
2: How long's an episode, Emma?
3: I don't know.
2: About an hour.
1: Okay. Oh, you got an hour.
2: Yeah, you could find an hour.

0: It's impossible even booking bedroom time with this girl. I've got to be honest.
1: Baby, I will see you later.
2: Oh, what problems you having?
0: I'm busy.
3: Hold up. Bam Bam and Street Boy on Kistery.
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14: This is History.
15: A teenager who stabbed a teacher in Wales has been sentenced to 4.5 years in youth detention. The boy, who was 15 at the time, attacked history teacher Vicky Williams after asking her to check his homework. Now, how do you feel about swimming in your local river or in the sea?
16: The visibility in the water was terrible and I couldn't see my hand in front of my face, so it was a bit unnerving to start with.
15: That's 14-year-old Izzy, who recently swam the Bristol Channel, who says poor water quality is putting swimmers at risk. Campaigners have handed a petition to Downing Street today calling for better protections for England's rivers, lakes and seas. Declan Rice has trained again today for Arsenal ahead of Sunday's Premier League game against Chelsea. The midfielder was taken off late on against Aston Villa on Monday. And the internet series Chicken Shop Date's going to come to an end. The show sees host Amelia de Moldenberg interview celebrities in takeaways, but she's told fans online she now feels it's time to move on. Keep up to date with everything Kiss. Just find us on socials. I'm Alex Richardson.
17: Back once again. We're going to have a problem here.
3: Bam Bam and Street Boy.
14: This is Kistery.
0: You know Donald Trump, who runs the free world but actually should only really be a stand-up comedian? That guy.
1: Yeah.
0: Gulf of Mexico, he renamed that.

0: of America, if you're aware. Did you know he did that?
1: Yeah.
0: I heard about it. Lake Ontario, because he got upset with Canada. He changed Lake Ontario to Lake America.
1: Right, like his style.
0: His latest plan. Are you ready for this?
1: Go on.
0: You know the Strait of Hormuz?
1: Yeah.
0: He's decided he's going to rename the Strait of Hormuz to the Trump Strait. That's it. The guy's just taking over the world.

0: and Street Boy.
1: History.
2: Tom, your shirt—it's got a miss. It's misspelled.
3: Yeah, yeah. I've only just realised.
2: Right. Okay.
3: Yeah. So
2: that was my question.
3: My T-shirt is meant to say "Spread the Love."
2: Yeah.
3: But instead of spelling "spread," S P R E A D, we've got S double P E A D. So it's spread.
2: Yeah.
1: Spread the love. Spread.
2: You've only just noticed. How long you owned that for?
3: I think I've owned this T-shirt about a month.
2: Okay. Is it on purpose, though?
3: I don't think so.
2: Or is it a bad batch?
3: I don't think so, because, like, I've got... The back bit has toast.
2: So I'm thinking to myself, there's a business in this, though. It's kind of funny, right? Isn't it?
3: Yeah.
2: So it's like, I'm just thinking, is there a business in misspelled T-shirts, like, just on purpose?
3: I think there could be.
2: Yeah. So listen, shirt, spelt with two R's and no I, shirt.com. That's your new business. You can take this away, Tom, right? You can have that. It's a couple of grand, but it's worth the investment because you're going to make your money back day one.
3: Oh, wow.
2: And then, so you know that keep calm and carry on thing that was everywhere?
3: Yeah.
2: You're going to do keep clam and carry on.
3: See how many people notice.
2: Hey, there's something in this. Isn't there?
1: It's the sort of thing you get off the looky-looky man in Spain or whatever.

0: has been and continues to be epic, didn't she?
1: History.
2: Awesome.
0: Right, £400,000. I like doing this because it could change someone's life. And even though I don't get to find out, it's like nice to know. Do you know what I mean?
2: Yeah,
0: it's
2: man.
0: Like, you never know. If it is somebody that's listening at this very second to my voice right now, we're not going to know that. Should they win, we're not going to know it was this moment.
3: Yeah.
0: Do you know?
2: It's nice to know it could have been.
0: Yeah, you know. Anyway, listen, £400,000 in your tin, spending ready this time tomorrow. We're going to close the lines 5 p.m. What are we now? It's gone 6:15, right? So by now, tomorrow, if you win, the money is there, ready to spend.
2: Yeah, it would have landed.
0: £400,000. If you would like a crack at this, you need to pick up your mobile phone and get your thumbs out and follow this man's instructions.
2: Text cash to 64100. That's cash to 64100.
0: Cash to 64100.
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2: You've done it better, to be honest.
0: Sorry. Make me a winner. I can't do it. I don't know what's going on. Hang on.
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0: That's awful, mate. That you sound like a muppet. Literally like a muppet.
2: One more time.
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2: Nailed it, son.
0: All right. Did I? Okay.
2: That is where you'll find phone entry details and all the rules for this network competition. Lines close 5 p.m. tomorrow.
0: So the deal is, if we call you, you pick the phone up, you've got to answer. And if you do, that is it. Every penny transferred to your account, like I said, like immediately. Takes a minute or two with the bank, and then it is there. It's ready to go. I don't know what your plan is with that thing. Make sure you've got signal and make sure you've got on loud ring.
2: Yeah, that's the one.
0: Yeah.
2: Battery.
0: Yeah. Good service, battery, all that stuff. Yeah. Okay.
2: Good ring.
0: Because if we dial you, you need to answer. There is no rollover. It's a guaranteed giveaway. There is no sharing. If you win, you get every single penny.
2: No
0: There's
2: tax.
0: No tax either.
2: Best bit.
0: All of it, all yours. £400,000. Good luck with that. Cash to 64,100.
1: History.
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0: worldy. It's got bins outside. So you know how today you got to wheel your bin out to the road?
1: Yeah, yeah.
0: It's got bins outside, this real quaint thing. I like it. Sort of ruins the vibe of the place because it's real.
1: I get you.
0: Do you know what I mean there? And it just occurred to me, bin men in the 80s, they used to come to your house, they'd kick your thing in there, your gate, they'd go through your gate into your back garden, get your bin, take your bin out, throw it in the thing, and then put your bin back and shut your gate. Do you remember that?
1: Yeah, we need to bring it back, man.
0: That's what, yeah, mate, the bin men used to go in and get your, and then the councils worked out that took time, and time is money. And so we can fire some bin men if we don't have them spending so much time. Everyone's got to put their bin on the street now. Did you not know that?
2: That's such a shame.
0: It's because you're 12 years old. They've ruined it. 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
1: Let's bring back the open your back gate bin men.
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1: Yeah, man.
0: 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Go in the back garden, get your bin.
1: That's it.
0: Yeah.
1: Straight in your back door.
0: Okay. Usher, pop your collar on Kistery.

0: 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Vibing through the afternoon with KFC. It's back. 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
2: Harder than having kids, I've got to say.
1: Probably, yeah. Puppy I've dogs. 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
1: I've had a puppy before.
0: They're a problem, man, yeah, but...
1: It's been a long time.
2: This one's a big one, though, right?
1: Well, it's going to be massive,
0: big
1: apparently.
0: Dog, big yeah. paws, big dog.
2: Good luck with that, baby.
1: Doberman's on the way.
0: Exciting. Duke Dumont, need you.

0: 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Like, literally, press a button, leg.
1: Got to catch a train,
0: you ready?
1: Man.
0: If it comes, 3, 2, 1, go!
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0: Thursday evening, thank you to Bam and Street. They return tomorrow afternoon. It's Justin Works with 2 hours of absolute bangers on Kistory, starting with The Game and 50 Cent.
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Jess Glynn, adding the dreamy vocals to Route 94's My Love and Miss Dynamite's Dynamitey. Thursday evening, heading towards the weekend with old school and anthems on Kistry. Justin Wilkes here with you until 9, playing Mystique, All I Want.

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0: Carry Out. Timbaland, Justin Timberlake, and Loving You're a Superstar. The biggest bangers for your Thursday evening are here on Kistry with me, Justin Wilkes. Blake Norris, the boss, Grant Nelson, and MC Neat.
1: I took a little time, got to impress. I'm the MC, he's a DJ, never

0: big garage favourite. Platinum covering Christine Blonde's garage classic Love Shy on Kiss Street with me, Justin Wilkes, into a tune that was below the counter when it first came out, originally with a Barry White sample. It's Black Legend.
1: 1975, we brought you an album with a song.

0: Crit playing on Kistry. I'm Justin Wilkes, ready to drop another hour of fantastic old school tunes and anthems for your Thursday evening, starting with J-Lo next.
1: Kistry. The Dirty Louisiana is back at KFC and it's time to get

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0: My lucky seat. The treble is on. Relegation? Nah, we'll give that a miss. Home, away, any given Saturday. Come on, lads, we've got this. Comebacks, back-to-backs. I'm telling you, it's all in the bag. We, the believers. Betfred, please gamble responsibly.
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0: It's always a good time to drop some drum and bass. Sigma, Nobody to Love. Playing on Kiss 3 with me, Justin, hanging out here till 9. Mojo on the way and Fat Joe and Ashanti, but first...
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0: 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Then we make a call. If it's you, just answer your phone. You don't have to remember to say anything special. You just win 400 grand paid straight into your account afterwards.
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hip-hop fans. 11 tonight, DJ MK dropping 2 hours of nothing but hip-hop. It's well worth checking in on Thursday night if you're a massive hip-hop fan. I'm Justin Wilkes playing ATB, Andre Tannenberger, with 9pm till I come into two tunes fused beautifully to make this enormous anthem. Leo and Bushwhacker and Kings of Tomorrow. It's Love Story versus Finally.

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13: Thursday night, pre-kend is on, nearly the weekend. Thank goodness for the four-day week. It's flown by this week. Thank goodness for that. Hope you had a good week, all right? Cheers, Justin, for the last couple of hours. I'm Freddie now. Let's get back in to the old school and the anthems. You could be winning a lot of money tomorrow, life-changing, £400,000. I'm going to give you all the details in the next 10 minutes, because if you've not registered yet for your chance to win, we need to do something about that.
14: Play history

I'll tell you what could be up. Your bank balance. You could be winning £400,000 tomorrow with Make Me a Winner. What, you haven't registered for a chance to win yet? Get your phone ready. We'll take care of that. Get you in the draw in the next 10 minutes.

0: I like it when she does that. Fendi LeGrand, Ida Core, Let Me Think About It, Kistry. Kistry. I've got some Sean Paul and Justin Timberlake on the way in a minute. Stay there. But yes, September is a month of resetting, isn't it? And sort of going back to normal. 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

Jason Derulo, Don't Want to Go Home. Such a random sample on this one, isn't it? It's Harry Belafonte and the Banana Boat song, which most of us know from... oh my goodness, where's my brain gone? Beetlejuice. God, my brain literally stopped working then for a minute. Oh well, happens to all of us. Maybe I'll go and grab a coffee. I'll play you this, Madison Avenue.

melodic in it for Buster, a bit different. Originally, Rick Rock, who produced it, wanted it for Jermaine Dupri, who's a writer in his own right, but an artist as well. He was going to do it with Jagged Edge, but things were moving too slowly, so he sent it to Buster. Buster loved it. And yeah, there you go. The rest is history. It is Kistry. JX and 50 Cent on the way after some UK funky.

0: example on there of Enya, which is the vocalist that you hear doing the little humming sort of, you know, bit in the background. It was also sampled, of course, by Mario Winans on his number one, I Don't Want to Know. There's a totally different vocal sample on this one, though. The second single, follow-up to Killing Me Softly by The Fugees. It's an absolute belter, isn't it? Right, about to move into the 10 o'clock hour. One more hour with me, DJ MK, here with Old School Hip Hop from 11. Cassie is on the way next as we continue the old school.
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such a tune. Candy Staten, her vocal actually dates back to the 80s. Wasn't a house record at all originally, but sort of sometime in the late 1980s, maybe into early 1990s, a British DJ put the vocal over an instrumental from Frankie Knuckles' version of a tune called Your Love, which was by someone called Jamie Principle. It circulated as a bootleg for ages and then eventually got developed into the sort of commercially released version by The Source that we know and we have literally loved ever since. It is one of the biggest anthems. It is Kistry. Old school anthems from Kiss.

0: It's Calvin Harris teaming up with John Newman. Stay there for Eminem and Bob Sinclair. History. It's crunch time, though. Crunch time. Because tomorrow, you could be winning a lot of money. Let's get to the nitty-gritty, all right? Tomorrow afternoon, you could be the guaranteed winner because we will be paying somebody £400,000 of tax-free cash. 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

absolutely iconic. I mean, if you had to pick a top three, certainly commercially speaking anyway, of hip-hop artists, Tupac is always in there. Always in there. Mount Rushmore, right? More old-school hip-hop on the way after me, 11 o'clock. DJ MK is here. The Kiss

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0: Special Raw, which he did in the 80s. I don't know if you've seen it. It's where Eddie Murphy wears that sort of like very famous kind of red leather outfit, top and bottom. Brilliant. But yeah, Murphy does a routine about a man just simply denying everything when he gets caught cheating. And so, yeah, that's what inspired that.
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holiday weekend and all over that bank holiday weekend, we took over the White Isle of Ibiza, did loads of exclusive DJ sets and brought them to you all over Kistree Kiss and Kiss Dance. And they're still there. 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

0: 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Have a great Friday, a great weekend. 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
0: Warning. 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

Trafalgar Square. It's all about his big show this weekend. Tottenham Hotspur Stadium. That's going to be absolutely huge. I think there's actually some tickets left. Listen, coming up, I've got some Far Side, some Jungle Brothers, some De La Soul, some Missy, some Outkast. We are covering all bases of hip-hop music right here on Kistory. But right now, let's get into this. Classic Fugees.

0: Far Side right there with Passing Me By, Jungle Brothers alongside De La Soul. I ain't heard this in time. However you want it, we got it. Missy before that gave you some Fugees. In the background, you can hear the Passing Me By remix done by my guy Dilla. After 11, I'm going to be running through some of my favorite Jay Dilla productions. So expect some Common, some Slum Village, some De La Soul, some Busta Rhymes. Of course, Jay Dilla himself on the microphone, some Slum Village, obviously. Some Q-Tip, some Pharoah Munch, some Fat Cat. So that's all about Jay Dilla on the second hour of the show. Listen, we're going to go into these ads, people. We'll be back with more hip-hop and more heat right after this.
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Dr. Dre right there, alongside the one and only Snoop Dogg. The classic that is still Dre, Outkast. Before that, their first single, taking you back to 1994, with Players Ball, Mos Def, the Mattman edit of Miss Fat Booty, Jaquan with Tipsy, I Gave You Ice Cube with You Know How We Do, 50 Cent with I Get Money. Coming up, I got some Eric Sermon, some

something like 70s prog rock stroke British pop. He'd just sample anything, and he was an absolute genius. Let's take it to Atlanta right now via Georgia with my guy Luda. It's Kistry. Stand up.

0: to the early 2000s. A huge record right there for Eric Sermon, featuring, you can hear the vocals in the background, the Don, the legend, Marvin Gaye, rest in peace. Before that, Tribe Called Quest. Before that, I gave you some T.I. Listen, when we come back, it's all about J.D. I will be in the mix with the best of J. Dilla. So I suggest you don't go nowhere. Keep it with your boy, DJ MK, and I'll see you in a few minutes.
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running through the Jay Dilla classics, and I don't get no more classic than this Far Side with Drop. I think when this came out, this is when I really started to notice him as a producer, particularly with the Far Side, and then he just went clear, working with huge artists, working with underground artists. The way he'd sample tunes, he'd flip them, he'd reverse them, he'd sample everything and anything. So still coming up, I've got some more Slum Village, some Common, some De La Soul, some Busta Rhymes. But right now, let's get back into the mix. It's all about JD. Let's go.

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0: there you have it, people. We are saluting my guy, the genius, the legend that was Dilla. He was a guy, I wouldn't say like we were mad tight, but this is a guy I probably met 10, 11, maybe 12 times. First met him at a club called The End in Holborn in London. We had a club night called The Hop. I knew the guy who signed Slum Village to a subsidiary of Virgin Records, and he brought down Slum Village, and that's the first time I ever met Dilla. He was a very joyous man. He was always smiling, always had a big smile. He liked partying, he loved music. He just lived for music, basically. A really cool guy. So J.D., J. Dilla, James Yancey, rest in peace. More hip-hop, more bangers, more heat, right after this.
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2: 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History.
0: 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We're taking you back to the 80s right now. Classic.

let it roll, get bold. I just can't hold back the fold, cause I'm the man with soul. In control and effects, so what the heck? 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

0: 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Right now, chilling with my boy DJ MK. 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
1: 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Arabian Rackham in the background. 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Nucleus, classic 80s business with Jam on it. Ollie and Jerry with Ain't No Stopping Us. Gave you some Pete Rock and Seal, Smooth Funk Master, Flex Kid and Play, Roxanne Shante. We kicked it off with Kane, but let's get into this right now. Classic Arabian Rackham.

0: 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Hope you have a good one. That's all from me, DJ MK. I'm out of here. Peace! History, hip-hop.
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0: 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Hope you have a good one. That's all from me, DJ MK. I'm out of here. Peace!
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